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1: 12号，粤产潮汕方言电影《给阿嬷的情书》新加坡票房已经突破了200万新元，成为了当地2026年度的亚洲电影票房冠军。
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2: Stop acting like you care about me. Stop acting like you want to know something about me. You don't know nothing. You don't care. Stop asking.
3: I care.